Did I change your life? 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Did you?

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fighting the temptation not to look, but I'm still leafing through the pages like the world's my open book. Why don't I got something else to do?

This is for the outcast soul, lost control, no one knows. Sing it for the can't go back, sing it for the broken past.